0: Uno, dos, tres, cuatro.
1: Do you wanna get fly? 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I need some drums. Uno, dos, tres, cuatro.

around. Ah, just look at those idiots. They're savages, I tell you, with their songs and their dances and their primitive tools. But they'll need our gunpowder and they'll want our goons. Control the market, take what you need. We won't win until they lose.